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Tacloban, are you ready for an unforgettable night of music, nostalgia, and timeless love songs? The iconic voice of Fra Lippo Lippi, Per Sorensen, is coming to Tacloban for Stitches and Burns, the Philippine tour. 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

0: 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I am your Ate Yorga Kampe, your chakra booster, your Ate DJ Senpai, and this is Unmute Season 4 Plus Horror. We have a thought here sent to us through Telegram off my chest. Gina, not Jesus or Jesus. No matter how lonely it gets, guys, please don't fall in love again. I know life is tough. Sometimes you just want someone to cuddle with. Someone to share your day with and share your burden. It gets lonely talaga. Mapapaisip ka if you're really ready to open your heart. Kasi ngayon you pay a huge price for falling for the wrong person. Life will demand your heart for tolerating all that stuff and lies kasi mahal mo eh. It will drive you crazy rereading old conversations, replaying scenarios, and wishing that you did better or sana hindi mo na lang pinatawad. At the same time, it makes you wiser. So please, don't fall in love muna. Free your soul and explore the world. Oras natin, it's 11:18 a.m. This is not a story, but guys, it doesn't have to be a story when you send something to unmute Telegram. Just be yourself and unmute. It doesn't have to be a secret. It doesn't have to be a rant. It can be anything at all. Go ahead and send it to our Telegram. 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

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This is Unmute Season 4. This one is our last mellow story, because the next ones are gonna be horror stories now. I'm so excited. This one is coming from Own. .59229. Do I really want to have a love life, or am I just feeling pressured? I am 29, female, no boyfriend since birth. Used to be single, now not sure if I really want to have a long love life, or if I'm just feeling pressured to do it, and I don't know how to make an effort or entertain suitors. Ever since I've been single and I'm used to the setup, there have been suitors before, especially when I was a student, but it was forbidden at that time, so I never got to explore the flirting phase. Now, I really have no idea how to flirt or even put myself out there. I'm generally happy naman being single. There are so many things I want to do, career goals, personal growth, things I want to achieve, and honestly, love life isn't the top of my list. I'm an open theory, like, it's okay if someone courts me, but in reality, I have no energy to entertain. I'm not chatty, I struggle with conversing, and I feel like I come off as uninterested. Minsan, I don't even know if I'm the problem or we just don't vibe with those who approach. My lifestyle is very homework. On my days off, I prefer to relax or spend time with my family rather than go out. I'm mostly tired from work. Now I'm just starting to question things. Do I really want to have a love life, or I'm just feeling pressured? Like the biological clock, etc. Should I actively try to put myself out there, or how do I even start if I don't have the energy or skills to entertain someone? Will anything come naturally, or do I really need to make an effort? Or should I just embrace this life and be the single aunt who's rich, hopefully? Would really appreciate honest insights, especially from people who are in the same situation. Right, so you know what? Not everyone needs to quickly find a partner to be considered complete. And if you're already tired of the idea of entertaining someone, that means something. You can be open without forcing yourself to actively flirt if you're not feeling it yet. And if something happens naturally, then gora, pero kapag wala o de wala, that's okay. It's okay. And sabi mo pa nga, parang kailangan ko pag gawin to, parang nasa sarili mo na nanggagaling that you don't like it. You're just being like biologically forced to do it. You don't have to. Okay? You could get a cat, a dog, I don't know, a bumblebee. Sail away from the far country. Charas. Hindi ka. Don't pressure yourself. Kung alam mo sa sarili mo na hindi mo gusto, then so be it. Pero pag may in-love ka, kung sakali, then go for it. Having a boyfriend isn't a requirement in life. Sometimes we get so caught up in relationships that we always end up with the wrong people. It's tough in our society. There are only a few decent guys, okay? Decent guys, anyway. Anyway, if you want to, you can put yourself out there, but you can't meet them in your house, but I'm saying is, kung gusto mo, then go. Kung ayaw mo, then wag. Ganun talaga yan. Huwag mong i-pressure yung sarili mo. Kasi ang love, darating na lang talaga yan sa'yo kung feel mo na, di ba? And be ready because you will get hurt, I'm telling you. Oras natin, it's 11:52. We'll be back for more, so keep it locked in. 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

as someone who had a level 2 or 3 third eye before, I've seen and experienced countless paranormal encounters. Both nakikita ko at naririnig ko. For me, ang pinakamakaradlok is black spirit na nakikitaan ko hagawas na nasulod, hanamon, at abay. It looks like a shadow but in a 3D human shape. But with no one color shade except pure, very black and no face. Just a form. Sometimes I see it walking and this other time, nalingkod niya. As per my own research, it's actually a vengeful spirit and it's very harmful. The first time I saw this was when I was second year high school. 34 na po ako yana. Nakatuko sulod hinamon balay and then nakakita ako yung black spirit na naglalakad hagawasan ng balay. Its height was about 7 feet tall. Not all black spirits are that tall. Most of the ones I see are only about 5 feet plus. My second encounter really made my hair and the hairs on the back of my neck stand up. It was November 1st at that time, and our water tank was broken. So when we needed water, we had to fetch it manually from the pump or bomba. It was about 10 p.m. then, and my mother told me na pag-alug. And to be honest, I was so annoyed that time because imagine, alas gis na. Tapos mag-aalug ako gawas. So anak third eye open. Lalo na pag-alert ako. So most likely, I'll see something. My mother was aware of my third eye, but well, of course, I just followed orders. Then, samtang ako nagbubumba, our pet dogs suddenly started barking. The first thing that came to my mind was that there might be a thief or someone stranger. As someone who's awkward, I kinda hid myself. But while I was hiding behind the post of our old pig pen, I was watching where our pet dogs were looking while barking. And I clearly saw a black spirit walking outside our gate. I was scared that time, and for a few seconds it felt like the world stopped spinning. And at the same time, my hair and the hairs on the back of my head stood up. That's when I realized that the dogs also saw it, just like other people. Another scary encounter is the white lady that I saw in my sister's rented house before. Para akon, that should have been the scariest because white lady was smiling but it was pure malice. Even the color of her skin was pale yellowish or greenish. The reason why this isn't my most scariest is because my eyes weren't centered on her when I saw her. It was a bit on the side of my field of vision, unlike the black spirit that I was facing, although from a distance. The white lady was floating in the air around 2 feet above the floor. All the spirits that I see are floating off the ground. Have you ever experienced black smoke in human figure? Please tell me. CP Obara. Time 12:50.

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0: This is from Alicia Adams. I went to Dubai for the first time and booked a hotel in the Filipino community area. It was very affordable, but the hotel was actually pretty nice. The trip from Manila was a bit exhausting, and since it was summer, the heat made it even more draining. When I got to the hotel, I told myself I'd take a quick rest. I was so tired, I fell asleep with the lights still on, and it was still afternoon. When I woke up, I grabbed my phone to check the time, since the screen was off and the light in the room was low. I could see my reflection on it. That's when I noticed something really weird. There was someone lying next to me. In the reflection, I saw a bearded man who looked like one of those Pakistani guys you usually see on the street. I was so shocked. I pressed the screen and the phone lit it up. I turned it off again, and the man was gone.
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Yeah, I'm Dream Karas, Philippine Standard Time. It is now 4:18. Welcome to our Happy Monday edition of Dream Jams with your Kuya Elmer all the way till 7 p.m. Kumusta ang inyong weekend, mga Dream Karas? Sa mga nag-celebrate ngayon ng Family Day, especially yung may mga half day sa school at sa office, make sure to spend quality time with your family because it's Family Day, di ba? And of course, mga Dream Karas, abangan ninyo mamaya ang ating Today in History, Dream Buzz, Dream Balita at Blast from the Past. Narito naman ang ating shout out sa mga Dream Karas natin na nag-celebrate ang kanilang kaarawan today. September 28th, we are saying happy birthday dito sa aking listahan sa Facebook. Okay, happy birthday to Martin Ramos, also to Christian Cabrigas Jr., Catherine Sia Yu, Sheila Nina Peru, Nicole Ang, and also to Rick Los Magos, Gretchen Quintana, Ricabel Caliwan, Gab Kalinga, Ayani Obera, also to Shan Perez, okay, and also to John Mendoza. Sino pa ba? Christian Cabrigas Jr. Ayan, sa inyong lahat,

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A year older, but a year wiser din naman. God bless you all. 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Enjoy your day, huh? And have a blast. Alas 4:20 na mga Dreamcatters. Stay tuned. Get more of the hits. 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

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There goes her and Liza Soberano with BRB, short for Be Right Back. Wala po yan sa soundtrack ng Forgotten Island. If you haven't watched that movie, you better go watch it with your family because it's National Family Day today. Maybe it's time for you to spend quality time with your family in the movies. Manood kayo ng sine and go watch, support that Forgotten Island because it's a perfect movie for the family. Nice visuals and maganda yung storya din. Alright, go watch out for it. Alright, Dream Cutters, nato na ang ating Today in History. September 28th, mga mahahalagang pangyayari na naganap sa kasaysayan ng Pilipinas. September 28, 1901, the massacre of Balangiga, Eastern Samar, whereby the Americans suffered their worst defeat at the hands of the Filipinos, led by General Vicente Lucban. September 28, 1910 is the birth of President Diosdado Macapagal in Lubao, Pampanga. Alright, so far, yun lang dalawa ang recorded events for our Philippine History Today, Dreamcatters. Now you know. Alright, for our blast from the past, mga Dreamcatters, here's one for the Hopeless Romantics and you know the early 2000s kids. Oh, yung mga pinanganak dyan, mga 1995 onwards, I guess you know this song. Alright, this week we are featuring Feel Good Flashbacks na mga songs. Okay, Feel Good Flashbacks. Today our Feel Good Flashback is Beautiful Soul by Jesse McCartney. This song was released in 2004 as the lead single from Jesse's debut solo album, Beautiful Soul. This song became one of those feel-good pop tracks that defined the era. And fun fact, mga Dreamcatters, Jesse McCartney wasn't exactly new to the spotlight when this song came out because before going solo, he was already a member of the boy band Dream Street. Okay, and had a role sa daytime drama na All My Children. But it was Beautiful Soul that really introduced Jesse McCartney as a solo pop artist. The song reached the top 20 of the Billboard Hot 100 and became especially popular with young audiences around the world. So ito na mga Dreamcatters, pakinggan natin ang ating featured song for today, Beautiful Soul from Jesse McCartney, sa ating blast from the past.

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Time for Kuya Albert to close the program, Dream Caras. Thank you so much for being with me on Monday, September 28th. Sama-sama ulit tayo bukas, 4 to 7pm, Chillax Tuesday edition. Gonna rest my voice tonight first. Have a great and happy Monday. Happy National Family Day, by the way, Dream Caras. Y'all take care and bye-bye. God bless you all.

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